0: Best friend.
1: Tell him, Shirley.
0: A kiss may be grand, but it won't pay the rental on your humble flat or help you at the automat. 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

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You change your passion for glory. 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
1: Say what?
0: Said away goes trouble down the drink.
1: Down the drink. Down the drink.
0: Down the drink.
1: Down the drink.
0: Down the drink.
1: Down the drink.
0: Down the drink.
1: Down the drink.
0: Down the drink.

0: 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You're selling everything.
1: Out.
0: We don't care about money. Just
1: out and grab me and get those creek.
0: Suzette. Oh, Rooney Mo, Mac Baltimore, selling out.